0: I actually just got engaged 2 weeks ago. So.
1: Congratulations.
0: Thank you.
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0: Belum ada rencana sih, tapi kayaknya akhir tahun.
1: I'm happy for you.
0: Are you dating? Are you seeing anybody?
1: Not at the moment.
0: But you're happy.
1: I'm happy if you're happy.
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1: 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You really brought this vision to life. It's better than I could have ever imagined. 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

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I'ma give you what you want if you give me what I need. 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I could do it better than anybody around you. That's a fact, itu semua fakta. Put you on my list, taruh paling atas daftar.

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1: and karma's gonna track you down,
0: step by step from town to town. Sweet like justice,
1: karma is a queen.
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